face this loneliness alone. Making well with my soul. I need a peace that only heaven knows. Jesus, could you please just sit and cry with me till I can sing, till I can sing.

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Deep in my chest is the heart of a warrior.

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And in a moment we shall be changed. Yes, in a moment we shall be changed. In a moment we shall be changed. On that day. And when we are.